masterpiece. Oh my love, I take one look at you, you're taking me out of the ordinary. I want you laying me down to the dead and buried.

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Oh my, my love. 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

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When it's last call and they kick us out the door. It's getting kind of late, but the ladies want some more. Oh, my. Good Lord. Tell them, drink.